0: One, this is K13832 and rolling.
1: Be a long cut, Ron. 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

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Moving, doing it, you know. 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One, two, three.

machine. 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

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Terrifying people. 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Terrifying people. 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

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You'd be known all over the world, from the Bronx to LA.

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Listen to the problems of the world that needs solving. Listen to the child crying in the crib. And listen to the sick act that the daddy did. 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

0: baby shit, you know, man.
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0: And what's up with all this 90s shit? Next, you'll be wearing MA2s and Reebok. Is this something you ain't telling us, mate?
1: What on earth are you going on about, you muppet?
0: Do you know what? I'm not really in it, you know, all that old school shit. Why can't you make some decent music?
1: Listen, mate, I just want to make something banging. To be honest, I'm not a bit bored of that shit. I just want to rinse it out hardcore.

is 40 on Summer Street. First grade down south to a mellower beat. Mad words on wax, praising what the ghetto's about, but not enough praising those getting out. Fourth grade, more A's.